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1: It's 5 o'clock in the morning. Conversation got boring. You said you'd go into bed soon, so I snuck off to your bed.

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You know I ain't been happy. Maybe call me in an hour. Do you wish it was her though? Singing songs.

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drums. Look at that mama, she got it sticking in the cameraman. And we could have some. And he's up there. What's that? Hawaiian noises. The guitar.